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What's going on? Hitman Hayes on a Made in America weekend. All these great artists right here in the USA. What about the Eagles? Eagles are right out of Los Angeles, California.

celebrating the stars, stripes, and music made in America. It's a Made in the USA Memorial Day weekend. The greatest hits of the 70s and 80s, 98.3 TRY.

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All right, hanging out on the radio on a Sunday night. 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
1: So funny when it comes to Michael Jackson, you know, we're doing a Made in the USA week and all this music you're listening to, they're right here in the USA. That's where they're from. But I, some reason I know that Michael Jackson's from Gary, Indiana. It's like one of those things you learned as a kid and you just held on to it. So Michael Jackson representing Gary, Indiana.

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a Made in the USA Memorial Day weekend. 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

The Capital District's greatest hits, 98.3 TRY. This was the debut hit for the Monkees in 1966. It was a subtle Vietnam War protest song.

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Remember the sacrifice. It's a Made in the USA Memorial Day weekend. The greatest hits of the 70s and 80s. 98.3 TRY.

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98.3 TRY. All right, how are we feeling on a Sunday night? Hitman Hayes, that is me. It's a Made in the USA weekend. We're celebrating all this great music made right here in the USA as we get ready to celebrate 250 years on July 4th.

hottest debate this Memorial Day weekend. Charcoal or propane? Happy grilling. It's a Made in the USA weekend. 98.3 TRY, the greatest hits of the 70s and 80s.

98.3 TRY, the Capital District's greatest hits. A lot of people have the extra day off tomorrow. Man, it's Memorial Day weekend. We are kicking off the unofficial kickoff to summer around here. It's a Made in the USA weekend with Hall & Oates.

celebrating America 250 the best way we know how, with all American artists. 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

The Capital District's greatest hits, 98.3 TRY. Made in the USA weekend. So many great artists from right here in the USA as we get ready to celebrate 250 years on July 4th. This is Billy Joel, and he is representing Long Island, New York, or for us that are from there, say Long Island, New York.

Memorial Day weekend, no passport required. Just great music made right here in America. It's a Made in the USA weekend. 98.3 TRY, the greatest hits of the 70s and 80s.

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Hey, did you go out and see the movie Michael? It is doing big things in the box office. I have not seen it yet, but everybody's telling me I should go see it maybe tomorrow.

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What's going on, Hitman Hayes? Have a great week ahead. 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

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Weekend third shift is on, and it's Craig Stevens just after midnight. Summer of America 250. It's a Made in the USA weekend, spotlighting and celebrating the music made in America. All American musicians, all weekend long. Five

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1: Coming up on 1 o'clock, it's Craig Stevens, your Memorial Day Monday third shift. Archie's and Tina Turner coming up as we roll with our Made in the USA weekend. How about some midnight yacht rock? 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

It's a Made in the USA Memorial Day weekend. The unofficial start of summer. 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The greatest hits of the 70s and 80s. Now,

debate this Memorial Day weekend. 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Happy grilling. It's a Made in the USA weekend. 98.3 TRY, the greatest hits of the 70s and 80s.

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Carly Simon now. Was it about James Taylor? You're so vain.

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The Capital District's greatest hits, 98.3 TRY. Just after 2 o'clock, the Memorial Day Monday third shift, I'm Craig Stevens. 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

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The Memorial Day, Monday, third shift. And Craig Stevens. 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
0: 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Otis, Dock of the Bay. 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

The Capital District's greatest hits, 98.3 TRY. The Memorial Day, Monday, third shift. And Craig Stevens. 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
1: Swaying side to side. Lionel Richie and the Commodores. Lionel Richie touring with Earth, Wind, and Fire this summer. That's going to be a great show. Craig Stevens, here we go. Just after 4 o'clock, the Made in the USA weekend, spotlighting and celebrating the music made in America. Paul Simon's Kodachrome.

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It's a Made in the USA Memorial Day weekend. 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

0: 98.3 TRY, the greatest hits of the 70s and 80s. Monday, third shift, and I'm Craig Stevens on this Memorial Day Monday. My people poll tonight, we've been chatting about garage sales and yard sales and your best find. 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

Enjoy the freedom. 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
0: Have you heard? Pizza Hut is going retro with the return of their old school restaurant features. I'm so excited about this because the more points I tell you about Meredith, the more you're going to get excited. They're betting on nostalgia and transforming dozens of their modernized restaurants back into the cozy red roof pizza joints that I remember as a kid and a lot of fans remember from decades ago.
1: That's right. Here's what I picture because I saw this is happening and I instantly pictured the Pizza Hut Tiffany lamps hanging over the table. The red cups, the big giant see-through red cups. Wooden tables, red pleathery booths.
0: Yep.
1: And they have to have two things for it to be truly nostalgic. Okay. Are they doing the salad bar?
0: Are they doing the salad bar? The answer is a resounding yes.
1: Whoa. Okay, they're going for it. And they must have the tabletop Pac-Man with the roller ball where you look down. Do they really?
0: You might as well have read this list. And that was just from Meredith's warped brain.
1: They must have mozzarella sticks while we're waiting on the pizza to arrive.
0: I'm going to read you what this article says. And let's check off how many Eminem just said. You got the cozy red roof outside, right? Then you have red checkered tablecloths, vinyl booths, Tiffany-style lamps, Pac-Man machines, salad bars, and those iconic plastic red cups.
1: Do you think I was obsessed with... I think Book It single-handedly threw me into pizza addiction.
0: Yeah.
1: I think that's where it started. And I also think that's where food as a reward started for me.
0: Retro,
1: I was like, oh, I read something? Yum, yum, yum.
0: Yeah. Retro revival is what they're calling it. And they have people talking about family memories and Book It. Reading rewards are back.
1: Love it.
0: And the longtime fans are thrilled about the classic atmosphere returning.
1: You know when you go to a small town and you see a business in what used to be a Pizza Hut and you're like, okay, Taco Hut, that was a Pizza Hut.
0: Or
1: they got to get out and we got to refurbish this place.
0: Okay, T-Mobile ripoff, you're not a cell phone store.
1: Come on, that's clearly a Pizza Hut roof, guys.
0: What famous memories do you have? I think we ticked all of the Pizza Hut ones, but when it comes to nostalgia, you walk into a place, it's got to have blank. Hop on the iHeartRadio talkback line, hit the red mic, and share your thoughts with us this morning.
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0: Capital District's greatest hits, 98.3 TRY. Going right to our talkback line, we were reminiscing with Pizza Hut, who's going to be making major changes, retro changes, to a lot of their, you know, brick and mortar stores. One of the things I think they should do is figure out that recipe, whatever they had back in the day for those personal pan pizzas. Being one of four kids, when we made that special trip to Pizza Hut on a Friday or Saturday night, I remember so looking forward to my own little pizza that just tasted like a round piece of gold.
1: I love the little cast iron pan it comes out in. You feel like you are so fancy. This is fine dining when you're young. Yes. You're like, what? It comes out in this hot sizzling pan?
0: And a salad bar?
1: Oh my gosh. Where am I right now? I will tell you, I think part of it is in our brains why it tasted so good.
0: Yeah.
1: But I also think they used real ingredients back in the day.
0: Yes.
1: You know, we hadn't like started changing what we're putting in our foods to save money. I think it was probably real nice ingredients back then, brother.
0: You may have a point there, Eminem. Yeah. Back in our day, here's someone who was streaming iHeart. JC, I believe, on the free app.
2: Good morning, guys. It's JC. One thing I'd like to say they should put in the Pizza Huts is a jukebox.
0: Boom.
1: Yeah.
0: What a great suggestion.
1: You know what? I don't remember a jukebox in my Pizza Hut, but I know they had arcade games, so they had to have a jukebox, right?
0: Ours did.
1: Okay.
0: Ours definitely had a jukebox. I'm not sure if all of them did, but in fact, that's a great new country song that just came out.
1: Didn't have a jukebox?
0: Didn't have a jukebox in my Pizza Hut. Look forward to that one on our sister stations.
3: 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No questions.

hottest debate this Memorial Day weekend. Charcoal or propane? Happy grilling. 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
0: Okay, Omaha, Nebraska. There is a little bit of trouble with a bar named Barbershop. I think this is so cool. I love when establishments name themselves something creative. I've seen The Office. I've seen bars named the library. So when you tell your parents when you're in college, hey, we're going to the library tonight. Don't worry. It's a bar, not an actual book house. But in this case, in Omaha, Nebraska, the owners of a barbershop in Omaha temporarily had to rename their establishment Censored Shop after the Nebraska Board of Barber Examiners threatened legal action. Mike Giacomo and his siblings opened up the barbershop-themed bar in March of 2025. They opened it in the same building where their father operated Giacomo's Hair Fashions for 30 years. So they took this hair establishment, this barbershop that their dad ran, and then they made a bar that was barbershop-themed. Well, I think this is the coolest idea and what an amazing tribute to their father. But the Nebraska Secretary of State came out and they are upset with them. So the Barbers Board, they said they cannot use this. It's a trademark. Well, the family has now filed a federal lawsuit in February claiming First Amendment violations. The Institute for Justice joined the legal fight, arguing the government cannot, quote, take words out of the dictionary and put them under control of a state board. I love this theme. I think having a barber pole out front of a barbershop thing bar is so cool. In your town where you're from, or maybe where you went to college, was there a cool bar or restaurant that had a theme like this? I instantly think of Ford's Garage. Like I said, there have been places called the doctor's office, the library, even a bar called the office. So you're like, hey, meet me at the office. It's just a fun play on words. And I think it's cool when a bar has a theme. So let me know, what is the cool named place where you're from? You can hit me on the talkback line or send us a text 96893. Start that message with DM.
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we kick off the Summer of America 250, it's a Made in the USA Memorial Day weekend. 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

0: 98.3 TRY, the Capital District's greatest hits. As we're enjoying time with friends and family, and you may be lucky enough early this morning to have time off, let's remember what today is all about on Memorial Day. In fact, you have a great quote from John F. Kennedy.
1: Yeah, it was his inaugural address in 61. Let every nation know, whether it wishes us well or ill, that we shall pay any price, bear any burden, meet any hardship, support any friend, oppose any foe, to assure the survival and success of liberty.
0: Remembering Memorial Day with David and Meredith in the morning.
2: The world's first all-AI feature film premiered at Cannes yesterday. It's called Hellgrind, and it's a 95-minute movie created by a team of just 15 people. It took them only 2 weeks to create, with a total cost of $500,000. The movie's packed with violent fantasy action sequences. It's been compared to a cheaper combo of Marvel, Resident Evil, and Mortal Kombat. Some of Philadelphia's biggest names are coming together to ring in America's 250th birthday. Of course, near the Liberty Bell, Christina Aguilera, Will Smith, and Jazzy Jeff, The Roots, Jill Scott, Kathy Sledge, and State Property are going to be a part of One Philly Unity Concert for America. Seal and Infinity Song are also going to be a part, despite not being from the area. The six-hour concert is going to be hosted by Wanda Sykes and take place July 4th on Philadelphia's Benjamin Franklin Parkway. The event's free and open to the public. An AI version of Ozzy Osbourne is set to tour the world. Jack and Sharon Osbourne confirmed the news themselves at the Licensing Expo 2026 in Las Vegas, saying that their family had teamed up with Hyperreal to create the digital DNA of Ozzy Osbourne, voice, image, and movement. Sharon further explained that you can ask digital Ozzy anything and he will answer you in his own voice, and the answers will be what Ozzy would have said. She also said that they plan on taking it all around the world so people can talk to him and he will talk back. And finally, the 911 calls from Britney Spears' March DUI arrest have been revealed. In one call, we can hear the person saying they're reporting an erratic driving person who was driving a BMW that was swerving in and out of lanes and erratically slamming on the brakes. The caller also noted that the car almost sideswiped a couple of vehicles and was driving at high speeds. A second caller noted to police that it was a possible drunk driver who was randomly braking in and out of lanes and almost sideswiped three or four vehicles. Also, a police report said that an officer detected a distinct odor of an alcoholic beverage coming from the car. They claim Britt told them that she could probably drink four bottles of wine and take care of you. The report also confirmed that the pop star took prescription drugs that day, including antidepressant, 2.5 milligrams of an ADHD medication, and a mood stabilizer.
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1: Conspiracy theories. I was talking to my sister. She's a firm believer that Elvis is still alive.
0: She is not alone. This Bob Joyce that everyone thinks is Elvis has an enormous following. And the comment sections on every video, there are believers.
1: I've seen the videos. I said, Susan, come on. This is not Elvis. She said, ask your listeners. So guess what I'm doing this morning? Let's do it. We've asked the listeners. So far, mixed response. Before I even said Elvis, I said the words conspiracy theory. And then a woman called up and said, Bob Joyce.
0: Immediately. We didn't even say the name Bob Joyce.
1: She also is a believer. But let's go to our talkback line. If you're streaming us right now on iHeartRadio, you hit the mic and you can give your opinion like Wendy.
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3: This is Wendy from Georgia. I just sent you a link on messages about the preacher and Elvis. Please look at it. He admits he's not Elvis. Thank you. Have a great day.
1: Hallelujah. That's what my sister needs to see. Although, when it comes to conspiracy theories, sometimes you just can't convince people.
0: That's right. Know? There will be a reason why he made that video, right?
1: Yeah.
0: You know what I mean?
1: Yeah. Yeah. The FBI from the 60s has resurfaced and is now, I mean, it's hard with conspiracy theories because the internet will keep you in that bubble and you'll always find like-minded people to say, you're right.
0: I will tell you though, just my own eyeballs looking at Elvis and looking at this guy. I say it's a no way, Jose.
1: No way, Jose.
0: Mm-mm.
1: Love to hear from you this morning.
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0: 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Those of you, and I think it's most of you, because we live in America, are going to love this story about a bald eagle.
1: I get so excited when I see one in the wild. When they land on like a big telephone pole or a building, it's like, look, it's a bald eagle. It like catches me in the feels.
0: And for those of you who have never been close to a bald eagle, be it just standing there or flying, I was in Canada. I was out in a canoe by myself early in the morning. And this bald eagle saw that I caught something and started circling and getting lower and lower. And by the time that thing got, it must have been 50, 100 feet above my head. I was like, this is a small plane.
1: Were you a little sweaty?
0: I was, oh man.
1: Getting a little nervous?
0: I could not get that fish out of my canoe quick enough.
1: Did you toss it up in the air and say, I know I'm in Canada, but America!
0: Are you insane? This ain't Jungle Gardens. I'm not going to have that thing land on me.
1: So it's interesting you comment on how large and strong the eagle looked, because a bald eagle was just rescued in Tampa recently after it fell from a communication tower, struck a car, and landed in the roadway.
0: So the eagle's doing his own stunts.
1: Crazy. I wonder what really happened to the eagle for this to happen. The nearby residents ran over, and of course they're like, what do we do? But they did come to the bird's aid. The bird only had a swollen wing, no fractures, and they were able to call the Audubon Eagle Watch in Orlando, who came over and transported the bird. They said when the eagle was coming in and out, it was trying to fly away, and it was a very stressful rescue because of the size and the strength of this beautiful bald eagle.
0: Those talons are, I mean, just vicious. How did these people step in? Hopefully they had a towel or something to kind of cover up that area.
1: They don't go into all of that, but I do know this Audubon Eagle Watch is doing rehab, and the whole goal is to build this female eagle's strength back up so they can return her to the tower where her mate is nesting still in that communication tower.
0: Amazing.
1: Listen to this. They have a flight barn at the Audubon Eagle Watch where they help rebuild strength and stamina for the birds to fly. A flight barn. How cool does that sound? Wow. Like a training barn for these animals. It's so cool.
0: Barns. They're not just for horses anymore.
1: Flight barn. But I thought that was awesome. They sprung into action even though they could have been clawed to death. You know? Go.

0: personally.
1: It's a Made in the USA Memorial Day weekend. 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

0: David and Meredith on the Capital District's greatest hits, 98.3 TRY. So we're playing Game Time. Let's see how you guys do with celebrity talk, a.k.a. Who Dis?
1: Get ready for Game Time with David Jones and Meredith Michaels. Your never board games.
0: This one could be tough. It's another exciting round of Who Dis? And let's see how you do with it. I'll give you a little hint because I think you're going to need it this morning. A birthday this week.
2: Okay.
0: Having a birthday this week, who is this?
3: You just want to laugh at me like everyone else. He thinks of some stupid thing. He does. Why didn't ask to get made?
0: Whoa. That's coming in hot.
2: Yikes. Okay.
0: I'll do it one more time for you because there's little bits and pieces of this tirade, if you will, on who it is. May give you a little clue if you listen closely.
3: You just want to laugh at me like everyone else. He thinks of some stupid thing. He does. Why didn't ask to get made?
0: And if you want to play for bragging rights, some exhibition purposes only, you can hop on our talkback line. If you're streaming iHeart right now, hit the microphone, and that answer will come right to us.
1: Will we get a winner for Game Time? Does David know the answer? Does Meredith? 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
1: We count down to America's 250th birthday. 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
0: Simple question for today's Game Time. Who dis?
2: You just want to laugh at me like everyone else. He thinks I'm some stupid thing. He does. Why didn't it have to get made?
0: Hi, good morning.
3: Good morning.
0: Hey, did you want to guess who that was?
3: I do. I am going to guess that it's Bradley Cooper.
0: How in the world did you get that? She got it.
3: I'm a fan. I can tell his voice from The Hangover.
4: Oh, nice.
0: Well, I got to say, that one was Guardians of the Galaxy, where he played the raccoon.
3: Oh, wow. Well, I just recognize him. Love him.
4: Oh, that's awesome. And what is your name?
3: My name is Laura.
4: Laura, great job.
3: Thank you.
0: Stay there.
4: I'm so disappointed. I love Guardians of the Galaxy.
0: Yeah.
4: I love Rocket, the character. For some reason, I was like, I don't recognize this at all. Is this from Frankenstein? That's nowhere near.
0: I didn't ask to be made. All right, here's the rest of the clip.
2: I didn't ask to be torn apart and put back together over and over and turned into some little monster.
0: I do have to say, that Guardians of the Galaxy, I never thought I would bawl.
4: Oh.
0: I was sobbing when it came to that stupid raccoon.
4: Beside myself. Inconsolable. I agree, David. It's one of the weirdest. It like hit me upside the head. Yeah. I didn't realize I loved him so much.
0: I just saw a sci-fi flick and now I need a hug.
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0: The Capital District's greatest hits, 98.3 TRY. All the artists you're hearing today, in fact, all weekend, made in the USA. But let's not forget, it's Memorial Day.
1: Well, I'm very appreciative to the many, many men and women that have served in the military and lost their lives.
2: I think it's a special day to remember those that are protecting our country.
3: I'm a veteran from the service. I'm very proud to be.
2: Well, I think we have to have it. We should be proud of where we live and protect the place where we live.
4: It's a day that everybody should remember. I think everybody needs to respect all the veterans, no matter what kind of war they fought in.
1: Just a day to remember everybody that has contributed to give us the life we have, and those that aren't here anymore to think about them, and those that are still in there to thank them.
0: So thank you from David and Meredith in the morning.
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1: For extra smiles, how about some good news, baby, coming up next.

0: Okay, there is an Australian couple who lost their wedding video 57 years ago. And what happened was they didn't have like the reel-to-reel thing to be able to watch it, so they borrowed one.
1: Like a film projector?
0: Right. Well, this is 57, it's 1967, okay?
1: Yeah.
0: So they're like watching this back and they're enjoying it, and then they give back the machine to the people that they like borrowed it from.
1: And they kept their film canister.
0: Yeah. Well, they forgot their film in the thing. They never realized it till years later. Well, good luck trying to get that thing back, right?
1: Yeah.
0: So, turns out somebody inherited that machine, saw that they had wedding footage, and they're like, this isn't family. So, they took a snapshot of it, put it on a Facebook page about, like, this town in Australia.
1: Don't tell me they reconnected with
0: this. This lady saw a snapshot, was like, oh, my God, that's my wedding video. They hooked up through Facebook, get the footage back to them. They've now been able to watch it. The grandkids have now watched it. There are people that have passed away on it. There's footage of people that live to be 100 but have been gone for like 30 years now. It is priceless, and over five decades later, they have their wedding footage back.
1: First of all, it's amazing that they even had it filmed, because that's so elaborate.
0: Yes.
1: That many years ago. That was the exception to the rule. Second of all, that film, whoever stored it, mm-hmm. there's film that's like in archives that don't make it.
0: Yep.
1: So it's amazing that they could play that many decades later.
0: This guy, Terry, said when he got this projector from his uncle, he watched this over and over, but was like, why do you have this?
1: Who are
0: Nobody
1: these
0: Nobody knew who the heck these people were, because it was like a friend of a friend.
1: Yeah.
0: Well, now they have it back. It's truly amazing, and they get to watch it, and they've now upgraded it to be digital so they can watch it whenever they want.
1: Great.
0: And that is your good news, baby. All I really need is a
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1: 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And on Memorial Day, remember, we didn't know them all, but we owe them all. 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
1: You broke my heart, 'cause I couldn't dance. 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

0: 3 T-R-Y, the greatest hits of the 70s and 80s, Eminem. Mm-hmm. This is someone who went viral on TikTok, and what she did was list the, quote, bare minimum rules that men should follow when they go out on a date.
1: Okay, we're looking for the bare minimum. That's where we are, ladies.
0: that's where
1: What's
0: we are.
1: What's your absolute bottom of the barrel deal breaker? Just
0: guys,
1: one notch above that.
0: You want the bare minimum? Here's how you phone it in. Here we go. Number one, pay the bill. If you split the bill, I will never speak to you again, she says.
1: Okay, that's her perspective. I'm with her right here. Okay.
0: So that is a deal breaker. If you're... Can you drift back that many years to think of your single dating days? Because I can't.
1: All that. So I pay my own way, always have.
0: Yeah.
1: But on dates, if they decide, hey, do you want to split? I automatically think two things.
0: Yeah.
1: They had an ex that took advantage of them financially, so I've got baggage there.
0: Mm-hmm.
1: And or B, they don't have the money to support this.
0: Both of which are not good.
1: So either way, it was like a
0: Okay.
1: He better be very handsome.
0: We'll put that on the bare minimum. Yes. Guys, pick up the tab. Number two, open the door. She says, quote,
1: oh, yeah.
0: I don't touch doors.
1: This lady sounds like a diva.
0: She's very sassy.
1: But I love a door thing.
0: Yeah. Okay, number three, let her order first.
1: Oh, well, I thought servers were supposed to ask the females first.
0: Yeah.
1: Isn't this like an old school etiquette thing?
0: It is, but I think guys should keep in mind, how do you feel about the guy ordering for? Because I see that on TV shows and movies where the guy's like, we'll each have the filet mignon and she'll have the caviar to start.
1: Hate it.
0: Okay.
1: I hate it.
0: Oh, boy. They kind of imply that this guy has his act together and he's the alpha male if he does that.
1: How do you know what I'm in the mood for? Anyway, go ahead.
0: Judging by that sound, sounds like that should be on the bare minimum. Let her sit in the booth, obviously. So it's one of those booth chair tables.
1: Oh, my gosh. Yes.
0: Okay.
1: That's a big green flag for me.
0: Maybe this is why she went viral. She seems to be onto something. Number five, offer to walk her home or to Uber.
1: Yes, that's nice.
0: You know?
1: I like that.
0: Okay.
1: Mm-hmm, mm-hmm.
0: So far, this list is strong. Okay, this one, you were just talking about it.
1: Number six,
0: do not mention your ex or your situationship.
1: That's right.
0: Yeah.
1: It's not my business yet.
0: Or even say, this girl I used to talk to.
1: Oh, God.
0: Phrases like that.
1: I'd rather that than the name. I don't like knowing exes' names because I fixate on it. And I'm like, oh, really?
0: Okay.
1: Lisa said that? You know what I mean? It just makes it that much more real when you know the name.
0: I'm liking this list. Gentlemen, I hope this is helping if you're still in the dating scene. Number seven, finally, and you got to help me with this one, the sidewalk rule.
1: Oh.
0: What is the sidewalk rule?
1: Do you have the answer? Because I think I know it.
0: No. You know what it says in the list? If you don't know what this is, it explains why you're single.
1: So my husband will always walk closer to the traffic when we're on a sidewalk.
0: Is that what it is?
1: I'm going to look it up, but that's my gut because George always blocks whoever he's walking with. Towards the track, like they're on the inside of the sidewalk.
0: Okay, so it's the protector on the sidewalk as the rule. I like that one. Okay.
1: Here we go. It generally refers to the tradition where the person closest to the street walks on the outer edge of the sidewalk to shield their companion from traffic.
0: Guys, I think we're almost at 100% for that one. Guys, this is bare minimum.
1: This just kind of makes me feel like there's some old school things in there that I love.
0: Yeah.
1: Chivalry, opening doors, taking care of, protecting. But to me, you should never just expect things are going to be paid for. Expect that this is, you know what I mean?
0: Yes.
1: I don't like that. There's all these expectations. She's not even getting to know him.
0: So there could be a bare minimum list for the ladies, too.
1: Yes.
0: To follow along with this one. So there you go. I hope you got a thing or two out of that one. We appreciate you listening. David and Meredith in the morning.
2: 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Wait, did David write this? David and Meredith all over your social media.
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0: I would go to the restaurant I wanted to take her to and look at the menu to see what the prices of it were to make sure I took enough money to cover the whole bill.
1: You did the reconnaissance. See, now you can go online and do something similar. But you're right. Back then, you had to do the footwork.
0: We didn't have internet when I was a kid.
1: Me neither, buddy. Right there with you.
0: But on the other hand, I would when the bill came, I would always put the bill in a certain spot on the table and go to the bathroom. When I came back, if it was moved, I would know that she looked at the bill to see how much it was.
1: Ooh, look at you. Well, thank you for the call.
0: You bet.
2: That's awesome.
1: See ya. This guy, I wonder if he grew up to be a private investigator.
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1: He's doing the work of a gumshoe.
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0: celebrating the stars, stripes, and music made in America. 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

0: The Capital District's greatest hits, 98.3 TRY. Okay, so a little fun with audio here, and it involves the Brady Bunch. Let me explain.
1: As we say in the radio business, if you put that on the radio, people will listen to it. Listen to it.
0: Yes, they will. And we're about to now, maybe with a few apologies. This, if you remember back in the day, before your time, Eminem, they would do these variety shows, especially with hit shows that were on. And the Brady Bunch, as they got older, every year you'd see more and more of these variety shows where they're singing and dancing and doing the skits.
2: Yeah, it's like the Bonaducci one. What show is he on?
0: Oh, Partridge Family.
2: Yes, they used to do that too, right?
0: Very much so. And if it wasn't that, it was a Merv Griffin or Mike Douglas appearance. So here we go. This is a very grown up. This is like probably right after the Brady Bunch stopped or the final years. Greg Brady, as a grown man, and he's doing a duet with his mom, technically, Florence Henderson.
2: Okay.
0: Mama Brady.
2: Oh, boy, look at that.
0: So here we go. And picture soft vignettes and a purple kind of blurry background. Here we go.

0: all by
1: himself. Oh, dear. Oh, no. The video makes it 10 times worse, but let me tell you, the audio is woof. Woof.
0: Yeah, and by the way, the first comment I saw, because I plucked this off of Instagram. Is this horrible? Yes. Did I continue to listen while reading the comments? Also yes. Here's some more.
2: I never needed anyone. Making love was just for fun.
1: Hey, dude, your mom.
0: That's not
2: those
0: cool.
2: Days are gone.
0: Okay, now, on her behalf,
1: no behalf,
0: she kind of comes in and saves the end.
1: Oh, really?
0: I think so. Here, listen.

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0: We hope you're going to enjoy this Memorial Day with friends and family, and we will see you guys tomorrow morning. 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

we kick off the Summer of America 250, it's a Made in the USA Memorial Day weekend. 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
1: 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Guaranteed Human. 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And at the heart of it all was Martha Quinn. 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

98.3 TRY. Welcome to your Memorial Day, and my name is Christy. Super excited to be hanging out with you while Martha Quinn takes some time off. She'll be back tomorrow. Start things off with a Lana Miles tribute to the King, Elvis Presley.

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98.3 TRY, the greatest hits of the 70s and 80s. Journey with Separate Ways, and it doesn't seem like they're going their separate ways anytime soon. They just added 40 additional dates to their Final Frontier Farewell Tour, with the final one wrapping up in San Francisco, where the journey all began.

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98.3 TRY, the Capital District's greatest hits. Straight up from a Laker girl to Jenna Jackson's choreographer and then pop superstar. Can't forget about Idol Judge either. It's Paula. I'm Christy here from Martha Quinn.

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You know, music stands the test of time when in 2026 you have teenagers requesting Careless Whisper. I'm Christian from Martha Quinn. I DJ on the side. I DJed a prom last week, and this was one of the must-play requests.

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John Mellencamp, an awesome guitarist, but there is one guitarist who was just voted by Rolling Stone the top of all time, and it's Prince. And he is in your news that rocks today because Prince fans are celebrating the man and his life. 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I'm Christy here for Martha Quinn.

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Perfect song as we inch towards 12 o'clock if you're taking your lunch hour. That's also when you'll hear a new Martha Quinn mixtape, three songs with a theme chosen by you next.

0: 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It's Martha's Mixtape with Martha Quinn.
1: Emotions are a funny thing, and we definitely feel them. But today, John, who sent in a talk back with his Martha Quinn mixtape, is definitely feeling all the mixed emotions. His three-song masterpiece has to do with emotions, starting with Whitney Houston, The Voice. She gets so emotional.

The Capital District's greatest hits, 98.3 TRY. So emotional, perfect song to start John's emotional mixed emotions mixtape. And of course, you can't have an emotions mixtape without this classic from Aerosmith. Next up, in John's masterpiece, Sweet Emotion from Aerosmith.

The tracks that defined an entire generation, all in one place. It's Martha Quinn's Mixtape, 98.3 TRY, the greatest hits of the 70s and 80s.

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Rick Springfield is the only man alive who's gotten away with scheming on his friend's girl for decades. You're breaking the bro code, but it is a great song.

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Tap that red microphone anytime you want to jump in with a song request or just to check in. Always love to hear from you. It's Pat.

She's never left, and neither did the voice we trust. 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

98.3 TRY, the Capital District's greatest hits. It's a Memorial Day holiday, and if you're wondering, oh, can I go shopping? Should I go shopping right now? What's open? What's closed? I'll help you out. Got that info coming up next. I'm Christy here from Martha Quinn with Crowded House.

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It's almost good news time. 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Hear from you next. I'm Christy here for Martha Quinn.

The greatest hits of the 70s and 80s, 98.3 TRY. The white winged dove was so symbolic to Stevie Nicks. She was young and John Lennon was shot. So she wrote this song in memorial to him and her uncle that she lost, the dove signifying peace and, of course, love.

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Well, that's it for me. Thanks so much for letting me be a part of your Monday. Martha Quinn will be back tomorrow. My name's Christy, and I'm out. Be nice to yourself.

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Jeffrey T on a Made in the USA weekend. Have you noticed all these artists were born and bred in America? For instance, Aerosmith got their start in Boston.

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Long before Seattle was known as the home of grunge, it was the home of Ann and Nancy Wilson from Heart on our Made in the USA weekend. Here's Magic Man.

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0: 101.3 TRY, the greatest hits of the 70s and 80s. Little past four in America's greatest city. Jeffrey T on a Made in the USA weekend. Red, White, Blue, and You with the band Player. Now, if you do your homework, you might say, wait a minute, one of those guys was from Liverpool. That's true, but the others were American. This band was formed in L.A., so it does count. Here's Baby Come Back.
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0: stuff this song into the overhead bin. 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

3 TRY. Starting next Monday, we'll be celebrating America 250 with a chance to win your share of 250 grand. This is even bigger than the 1,000 we usually give away. We're talking about 2,500 bucks to put towards your bucket list American trip. Billy Joel now on a Made in the USA weekend for the Bronx, at least originally. Then he moved out to Long Island with his family. Learned that in the documentary. It's

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Charcoal or propane? Happy grilling. It's a Made in the USA weekend. 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

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My name's Jeffrey T. Of course, we want to be your number one preset. So if you haven't already, please download the update. 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And I promise you'll get your money's worth. 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

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Listen next Monday as we celebrate America 250 with your chance to win a share of $250,000. You got a bucket list American road trip in mind. We'll get that started with $2,500. These guys were from all over the country, but they formed the Doors in L.A. It's a Made in the USA weekend. You know

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It's a Made in the USA Memorial Day weekend. 98.3 TRY, the greatest hits of the 70s and 80s.

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1: Man, things are crazy busy around here. We've got a major concert announcement Tuesday morning. 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

few minutes past 6 in America's greatest city. Jeffrey T on a Made in the USA weekend with Prince from Minneapolis. But that's an easy one. We all knew that. The Cars were a Boston band. Journeys from San Francisco. Also, Tommy James and the Shondells formed in Niles, Michigan. All of them and then some play this hour.

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98.3 TRY, the Capital District's greatest hits. You ever know anyone from Vernon, Texas? You ever hear of Vernon, Texas? That was Roy Orbison's hometown, the one he watched from behind those dark sunglasses on our Made in the USA weekend. Jeffrey T, almost giddy about next Monday. That's when we start celebrating America 250 with a chance to win your share of $250,000. A big share, too. $2,500 for your bucket list American trip. 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

Capital Region's greatest hits, 98.3 TRY. Jeffro off the radio. By the way, I was made in Reading, Pennsylvania. Not sure where Michelle Fay was made. Maybe she'll share that with you after 7.

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The unofficial start of summer. The official start of jort season. 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
1: 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I'll explain how next.

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It's a Made in the USA weekend with a playlist certified American. The greatest hits of the 70s and 80s. 98.3 TRY.